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0: 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Der er musik af Freda Swain på programmet i aften i anden del af koncerten her fra Hixum i den gamle fine sal på Herlufsholm. 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Monika Henschel, thank you for being with us and thank you so much for this concert. We are going to hear Freda Swain and you are going to play a quartet by her called Norfolk. Why do you think this title?
1: A very warm good evening to everyone. Yes, it seems from people we have met and who still knew Freda that she was desperately in love with this Norfolk scenery. There must have been some resonance with her character, I think, because, you know, the Norfolk scenery, the landscape is rough, the sea. Actually, we do have a wonderful piano quartet which is called The Sea, so she must have been addicted to this.
0: And how did you, I mean, her music is not very well known, but I know from you that she wrote almost 500 works, 450 works. How did you come across her music?
1: By coincidence. It is as simple as this and unbelievable, because once we saw her genius, we got to know more about her music. We couldn't believe it, that it's not around. Yeah, it is an unbelievable story. Do we have time to listen to it? I mean, it's by coincidence. We know the person, a pianist in Switzerland, who owns now all the rights. And, you know, he studied, Timon Altwick, the pianist, he studied in London. So in the early 2000s, he went to England to play another piano duo concerto with his English colleague. And after the performance, up came an elderly gentleman looking a little ill, actually. And it turned out that this was a former pupil of Freda, desperately looking for someone taking all the baskets he had brought with handwritten manuscripts. Can you imagine? Nothing published, really, nearly nothing. And the English gentleman he addressed to first, he declined because he said, oh, I knew Freda. She was really a tough cookie. I will not take it.
0: So she was not a very pleasant person, maybe.
1: I think she must have been a very difficult person in parts. I mean, a famous person and a wonderful teacher, a successful teacher, but a difficult person indeed.
0: But then you got in contact with all these manuscripts.
1: That is correct. And Timon Altwick, he immediately suggested that we should take a look at one of the quartets. There's two. And maybe also at the piano quartet, and we immediately fell in love with this wonderful music.
0: So as far as I have understood, you have actually started recording it.
1: That is correct. We went to Norfolk to record the Norfolk Quartet with sound engineers from the Abbey Road Studios.
0: So you went to her place to record it?
1: Yeah, that's right. She wasn't living there. She lived in Oxfordshire, but she loved this place so much. And it was something really special to record it in Norfolk.
0: We are looking so much forward to listening to this quartet, Norfolk Quartet, in a minute or in 5 minutes here. Thank you very much, Monika Henschel. 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